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1: Usher, Summer Walker, good, good. Your girl, Sharon. I've got New Edition, Can You Stand the Rain, up next. Plus the latest from Chris Brown and Leon Thomas, Fallen. 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And guess who's performing? Snoop Dogg. Yes, he's performing live. He's got new music. Plus Cardi B and so many others. It's the show for you, for the fans of music. Don't miss it this year.
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That was R&B and Throwbacks, B101 627, Mike Evans, Memphis Morning Show. Whether or not there'll be a Major League Baseball lockout or not, we know that you can't get locked up out of this radio station. That's my situation this morning. I talked about just a few minutes how close I was to not being locked out, but I ended up being locked out. But I'm here. Anyway, all right, 627. Coming up, Breezy and the $90 million dog bite lawsuit, where things stand and what he does not want entered into discussion during this trial. I'll bring that to your attention in a few minutes right now. Three things you need to know, Memphis. And this is something I saw the other day, but didn't really look into it a lot. I saw the headlines, but didn't know the backstory. The 18-year-old that was apprehended by the person or the two people he was trying to rob. It was a social media prank that went bad. Dude goes to a house. I guess he asked for a lighter. A couple people in the neighborhood. Leaves, then comes back with what appeared to be a black handgun pointed at them and one of their keys and their belongings. The two dudes took him down and held him down until police get there. And he claims that it was just a social media prank. It wasn't a real gun. It was a BB gun. But he ends up getting, you know, I'm sure as easily as I'm saying it, they took him down. I'm sure it wasn't just that. I'm sure there's some pain that was doled out during that, that takedown. But nevertheless, he was arrested and he's being held on $150,000 bond right now. It's just for the things, if you're doing that kind of stuff right now, if you're thinking about going out and doing that kind of stuff for views and likes and hits, don't do that today, okay? Don't do that anytime. Also, because of warmer temperatures, the hospitality hub of Memphis has reopened during the, with the cooling center for the community. It reopens every day at 4 o'clock through 8 p.m. And that's the Hospitality Hub at 590 Washington Avenue. They got sack meals that'll be provided while supplies last. And there's also transportation to the cooling center that is provided by Mata. And I'm looking at today's forecast, and we have another one of those days. So get ready for it. Sunny with a high of about 93. Clear this evening, then becoming cloudy after midnight. Then tomorrow, a little cooler though, high of 86. We got a cooler Friday. That's three things you need to know this morning on V101.

0: the Mike Evans Memphis Morning Show. All right, your share of $250,000. Details on how to do it in just a few minutes on the show. While I'm mentioning money, shout out to Patrick Mahomes. He's already, you know, right, super rich. Even after the 2026 season, he will have already just made like $288 million after this final part of his contract ends after the next football season. But he's got an extension. They reworked the contract that ties him in to the team through the 2033 season. It's worth $504.75 million. And it's the first NFL deal valued at over $500 million. I won't get into the annual numbers, but I think four of those years are going to be guaranteed an average of $64 million a year. If you I would think that last night, the Knicks-Spurs game, if you're a morning show host, you could safely go to bed and not have to worry about watching the rest of the game if the game is 76-49 at the half. I did that. Only to wake up to find out that the Knicks won that game by a point last night. That's crazy. That's ridiculous. That's the largest comeback in NBA Finals history. The Knicks overcame a 29-point second-half deficit to win that game last night while I slept after saying the game was a wrap. That's crazy. It's now 3-1 in favor of the Knicks in that series. Ridiculous. That's crazy. Chris Brown had a legal victory the other day in his case against the former housekeeper who sued him over the dog attack. The judge has ruled that the housekeeper cannot bring up Chris Brown's past arrest for assaulting Rihanna at the trial. Maria Avila is the housekeeper. She says she was attacked by Chris Brown's dog in 2020. I know, right? I know you thought it was a wrap, but you know, you COVID and delays and those kind of things, but it's still going on. That was 6 years ago. He denied responsibility and argued that the housekeeper may have provoked the dog. But the judge agreed with his request to exclude evidence of the Rihanna assault from the trial. And I'm not sure about this, but I got to sound off anyway on this. Here we go. Couple alert or couple maybe hooking back up or couple doing a little something. You may have already seen it. Eva Longoria and Tony Parker were spotted together. I know, right? Maybe just to get together for a little shot or just, I don't know, publicity. But they were, they tied it not back in 2007, of course, because of the infidelity rumor during their marriage. But I guess they stayed together at some point, but now they've got different relationships, different families, but they just made up. I'm making more of that than it is. Okay, so it's not a couple alert thing. No? Okay. But they were spotted together, which means they're still cool. They're still cool. They've gone on. Which shows you that time can heal all wounds. People, just remember that. You learn a little something this morning on the show. 641, Mike Evans, Memphis Morning.
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Yeah, V101 Memphis R&B Throwback 654. Mike Evans, three things you need to know Memphis on the way at about 7:05. 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Get this money, baby. 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And we'll tell you right now, I'm going to do a little math. If you're a math teacher or you know math real well, you'll probably get really upset with it, right? Mega Millions, the next estimated jackpot is $413 million. 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For the next drawing. Which I would imagine, what, is that Saturday? Yeah. All right, $238 million. We're giving you a chance to win your share of $250,000 with your first chance to win $2,500 at 8 o'clock. Get ready, math teachers. $238 million, $413 million, both equal $2,500. Because I'll tell you right now, if you win $2,500 at 8 o'clock this morning, you're going to jump around the same way you would if you won $413 million on Saturday. You just don't know yet. Especially if you know you could use $2,500. Now, I know some of y'all might feel that you could take it or leave it, right? But when you hear people win this money, sometimes you talk about, well, I've been playing for the last 6 months. I've been playing with, you know, there are people that have really been giving it a shot at trying to win money. And when they win that money, they turn up as if they'd won some big jackpot for $413 million. I'm telling you, that's the way it happens. I've seen it. All right, and we don't stop at 8 o'clock. 8 o'clock, 11 o'clock, 2 o'clock, and 5 o'clock. At the top of those hours, you're going to hear a keyword. 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

Black Gammon's things that are unique and celebrated on today, 6/11. June 11th, 2000. I don't know why I said 6/11. June 11th, 2026. Coming up on the show in just a few minutes. It's unusual. Morning started off with being locked out of the building and not being able to crack the mic until like 20 after 6. And Stan and I came in at the exact same time. But I was fooling around with something in my car. And I may have been like 45 seconds behind Stan coming in. But then I get to this door over here, right outside the studio, and realize I didn't have my access card. But once Stan goes into a studio, he can't hear. I can be out here. And nobody can hear. So I'm out there for a minute. And I'm trying to think, okay, I don't really think I have my phone charged up. I don't have Sherry's number. My tablet. So I grab my tablet, email Heather. And I said, are you here today? Sometimes she does it remotely. If you are, come to the door and let me in. And fortunately, Heather was there. So thank you, Heather. I'm forgetting the brother in here. So it's just been an unusual start to the show. Three things you need to know. Be careful with what you do to get views on social media. That situation that unfolded over off of Hillcrest Street off Summer was actually, from what we understand, the 18-year-old that was arrested, it was a social media prank that just went horribly wrong. Going to somebody's house, I guess asking for a lighter, leaving, coming back with what looked like a gun, getting your ass whooped, held down, please come and get you, only to find out that you say it was just a BB gun and it was a social media prank, a prank for social media. That put him in jail. Hasn't been there at $150,000 bond right now. And could have been a whole lot worse than that. So just be aware of what you do for hits, what you do for views. And actually, even on the day-to-day thing, if you're on your job, be careful what you say, you know, and how you treat people on social media for views and likes and comments. All right, the hospitality hub of Memphis will reopen. The cooling center, it's actually open. I imagine today is one of those days also, 4 o'clock through 8 o'clock. The Hospitality Hub at 590 Washington Avenue. They have sack meals while they last. And Madam will provide transportation here if you need it. Because we are warming up today to about 93 degrees. Clear in 76, only 86 tomorrow with some clouds. That's three things you need to know this morning on B101.

Professional Arena League football team, the Memphis Hound Dogs. Yeah. Elvis Presley karaoke. Hey, man, they whooped some tail last weekend at home. To what I understand, I'm reading up, was a packed crowd. This is like a reminder that we have a professional arena football team that is packed with Memphis players that is clearly showing out. They beat the Iowa Woo 50-18 on June 6th. And you got, I'm going down the roster here. The website does a lot of flashing, and that's really not good for me. And stuff flashes and moves around a lot, so I just do a little summary on AI. But the next game, the next game is scheduled for the 13th, which is the weekend. Then we're coming back at home after that. But shout out to Robert Redman, who's the head coach. Just kind of run, Donald Gray from Mississippi State is the quarterback. Kawhi Malone went to University of Memphis, hometown product right there. Let's see. Man, Kamonte Hamilton, of course, Whitehaven, former Ohio State transfer back to Memphis. Cameron Blaylock's playing for the team. He's a defensive lineman, former Tiger, who also played at TSU. And on and on. But it's, from what everything I've seen, it's really entertaining football. Clearly, we got a pretty good team. We're 1-1 right now. With another game coming up this weekend and a home game after that. But if you're looking for things to do, get out and try something different. We got somebody we can jump behind and support. Our Memphis Arena team is the Hound Dogs, and just want to let you know they're there, you know? And no doubt showing out to some, you know, in a big way. So I would encourage supporting our arena football team. Hopefully, maybe we can get up there and holler at some of the brothers, man, one of these weeks and see what's going on so you can kind of, because sometimes it's something new. You know, you're not too sure about it. You hear about it, but not everybody knows about it. Kind of putting it out there, letting them know we got some more entertainment. You know, basketball season's out right now. And depending on what you're into, there may not be a lot of things that you can actually go out and enjoy when it comes to sports and those kind of things. But if arena football is your cup of tea, or football for that matter at all, we got some pro ball going on right here. Shout out to the Hound Dogs. That's what's good, Memphis Morning, 7:34.

0: 101 Memphis R&B Throwback 739. Mike Evans, Celebrity Gemini birthday shout. June 11th on the way in just a few minutes. Coming up, also your chance to win that $2,500 to get those bills paid or whatever you can do with $2,500 at the top of the hour, that keyword good for that share of $250,000 to get your bills paid right here on V101. All right, coming up, also, the Flyaway, Vegas. Big stuff on the show this morning. A lot of winning for our 2026 iHeartRadio Music Festival as well, with a grand in your pocket. If you watched the game last night, maybe you went to bet on it like I did at halftime because it was over. The game was over. The game, I repeat, was over. It was 76-49 at halftime. There was no reason not to go to bed, especially if you have to do a morning show. I woke up and found out that that's not the case, because last night, after the biggest lead, or actually giving up the biggest lead in NBA Finals history, the New York Knicks actually beat the San Antonio Spurs last night in that game by a point. Crazy game. I missed it last night. So if you actually got a chance, I guess the emotion of being able to watch in real time was probably incredible. On your TV, I can't even imagine what it would feel like to be a New York Knicks fan in Madison Square Garden watching that comeback last night. I saw guys like Jerry Seinfeld just putting their hands over their face, like in disbelief that they actually turned that game around. Also, Chris Brown, he wants any mention of Rihanna out of that case, the $90 million dog bite case. The trial is going on right now. And the judge agreed. He actually won a legal victory in that case against the former housekeeper who was suing him to the tune of $90 million over that dog attack. And the Eva Longoria, Tony Parker rumors are just a thing. It's not, they just were spotted together this weekend. But I guess they both have their own situations going on. Those people started a rumor about them possibly getting back together. Who knows? You never know. But it was kind of cool to see Eva Longoria and Tony Parker just in the same zone over the weekend. 7:42, birthdays next on V101.
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Oh, yeah, B101 Memphis R&B and Throwback 756. Mike Evans with three things you need to know on the way at about 8:05. 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It looks like it's going to be around 8:10. Not 8 o'clock. It looks like it's going to be around 8:10, 8:11 this morning. I crammed to understand myself. But that's where it's lined up to

Dave, big show coming up at the Horseshoe this summer. V101 Memphis R&B and Throwbacks, Mike Evans, Memphis Morning Show. All right, the keyword, as I mentioned, is a few minutes off, around 8:10 this morning is when the keyword, actually 8:12, when that keyword will roll for your chance to win. You share that money. $2,500 to get it done. Your share of $250,000. That's on the way. Three things you need to know. An armed robbery that was not an armed robbery, that was actually a social media prank, just went bad over at, off Hillcrest Street, off Summer Avenue. You may have seen it, and like I looked at it the other day, but I didn't know the story behind it, where an 18-year-old knocked on the door, asked a couple guys inside for a lighter, then he left and came back with, they say, what appeared to be a handgun, and he wanted their keys and I guess some other stuff in the house. But they turned the tables on him, whooped that ass, held him down, waited for cops to get there. Cops arrived. The 18-year-old says, well, it was a BB gun and it was a prank for social media. It's like, that wasn't a good prank at all. Because where was the cameraman? Usually if you're doing a prank, if you're doing something like that, there should be a dude with a camera. And that dude with the camera should have been able to say, hey, y'all, get off of him, please. But that wasn't the case. Aggravated robbery is the charge, and he's being held on $150,000 bond. So I don't know what kind of like you should get for that. Obviously, the two men in the house did not like it at all. With the temperatures rising, the hospitality hub of Memphis is reopening for everybody. It reopens at 4 o'clock through 8 p.m. at the hospitality hub. That's 590 Washington Avenue, if that's something that you find yourself in need of as far as cooling down. High today 93, but we're a little cooler tomorrow with a high of only 86. That's 3.

0: court victory the other day in the $90 million dog biting case that he's involved in right now. That's on the way.
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0: FOMO! That's the fear of missing out, which I thought I conquered last night because I went to bed at halftime during the Knicks-Spurs game because there was a 29-point lead that the Spurs had over the Knicks, so there's no fear of missing out because the game is over. Now I think I went right back into it after the Knicks came back and beat the Spurs with the biggest comeback in NBA Finals history, erasing that 29-point deficit to win by a point last night. But if you have that issue, you're dealing with FOMO, I got some help for you this morning because that's what I do. The first thing to overcome that fear of missing out, FOMO, is to embrace JOMO. That's the joy of missing out by intentionally celebrating your downtime as an investment in your health. You know, you got to acknowledge, and which I did, I had to do this. It says acknowledge the highlight reel. And that's what social media gives us the day after the next morning, which is edited, a curated version of reality. It's like, you know, it's time capsule for us. Okay, you didn't watch the entire half. Here's 60 seconds of what happened at the end. Also, investigate the threat, they say. They say when FOMO strikes, realize that your brain's misinterpreting social exclusion. Like, it's like saying, it's telling you, oh, you're really missing out. You're messing up by that's your brain. It's a misinterpretation. You can calm yourself down by telling yourself, I'm fine. If you have to write it down on a piece of paper or something, I'm perfectly safe. I'm okay. And accept limitations. You got to admit to yourself that you can't be everywhere and do everything and maintain every connection at all times and realize that's just not healthy at all. So they say schedule one specific fixed block of time per day to do all the update checking rather than just scrolling endlessly, not knowing where you're going. Also, it's in your power to curate your own feed. You can unfollow, mute, you can block accounts that trigger those feelings of any kind of inadequacy, jealousy, or stress that you're missing out on something. Also, you can use app blockers that just won't let the app through at all. And also dedicate one full weekend every month of detailing social media apps entirely from your phone to reset your brain's reward system. And here's another number rule for you. They said when your mind starts racing, perform a 10-minute guided meditation or utilize the 3-3-3 rule. Name three things you see, three sounds you hear, and move three body parts to anchor yourself. That will help you through. No, it will. Really, trust me on that. Or not. But look, I'm just trying to help you out a little bit this morning, all right?

Gabbard's on the way. Three things you need to know, not necessarily Memphis, though, outside of Memphis, and why Elon Musk is soon on his way to becoming the first trillionaire ever. That's on the way. But let's talk about your money and do a little math here. I was looking at the Powerball and Mega Million jackpots that are coming up. One is for 200 and what? A measly 200 and some million dollars. The other one's like 413, a little raggedy $413 million, right? And we got your chance to win $2,500 all the way at 11 o'clock when Stormy gives you your next chance to win with the keyword, followed at 2 o'clock and 5 o'clock. And the reason why I call it just $413 million is a little raggedy amount of change because it's the same as you spend money to get it as a free shot at $2,500. Because I got a feeling whether you admit it or not, you might say, Mike Evans, you're lying. That ain't the truth, but I'm telling you what you're going to do. Your reaction is going to be pretty much the same if you win this $2,500 at 11 o'clock as it would be if you won $413 million this weekend. I'm telling you, man, no. I've never been in the room with anybody winning $400 million. But I've been in the casino. I've seen somebody win a couple thousand. It's got to be close. I know I acted the year I won $6,000 when the grand was open back in the day. I had to have a woman explain it to me because I just, man, went down there after a party. I think we were in like, we did a party in Tunica. Stretched out, rolled up into the casino late. Put $100 in the machine, was going back and forth forever, you know, on a dollar machine. So I said, let me get my money out of here. I went to a $25 slot machine. Let me bet half of it. $50, nothing. All right, better slow down something. Bet one credit, $25. 773 times. Then the machine locked up. I said, damn, this thing took my money. Then a woman comes by. Congratulations, you just won $6,000. I reacted the way that you're going to react when you win this $2,500 or $400 million this weekend. Same thing. Same thing. Your next chance is at 11 o'clock. Listen for that keyword at the top of the hour. 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

Memphis RB and Throwbacks V101. Mike Evans with a look at things that are celebrated on today, June 11th. Coming up on the show in just a few minutes. Just some things, three of them anyway. Lawyers for the Black Texas High School track star found guilty of killing Austin Metcalf during that fight at a competition last year in Dallas that will be appealed. His lawyers have appealed the murder conviction. He was sentenced for 35 years in prison. He's in isolation. Authorities didn't give a reason why he was in isolation. Also, Elon Musk, his rocket company SpaceX, is going to make its debut on Wall Street tomorrow. And, investors, both retail and institutional, are going to be expected to gobble up 555 million shares. And by the way, they're going up for sale at $135 a piece. And he's already the richest man in the world, but he could become the world's first trillionaire with this stock offering. That's a nice piece of change, $1 trillion, for me to tell you right now. And if you didn't see the game, maybe you went to bed like I did at halftime last night. The Knicks are just one victory away from securing their first NBA championship since 1973 after they came back from a 29-point deficit in the second half. Where a first half that saw the Spurs put in 14 three-point shots. Like, they're fire hot. How you can go from fire hot to cold as a mug like that, I don't know, but especially in the finals, but it happened. And, man, just that last, I guess, I don't know if you want to call it a bonehead move or whatever, cost the Spurs the game at the very end. So, clearly, history was made last night in the NBA with that 3-1 lead now that the Knicks have over the Spurs. Just three things this morning. Shirley Murdock is on V101.

playing. LeBron James has somehow stepped up in the conversation about what he's not going to let slide when it comes to talking about his son. I'll share with you in about 10 minutes right here on B101.

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0: up. It's RP and Throwbacks. So Celebrity Gemini birthday shouts for June 11th coming up on the show. And just a few minutes. Shout out to Keke Palmer. She was in a conversation with Whoopi Goldberg. And was asked where she is with love and romance today. I'm quoting Keke. Keke Palmer here. She says, "I'm more open to love than I was before, especially after having my son. I was kind of like, I don't even know what it is to be touched." Then she started laughing. You know what I mean? You just don't even want to be looked at. Obviously, some of that's postpartum, and obviously some of that is just when you have a big separation. But she's, you know, open for romance. Also, LeBron, nobody would want their family criticized in any way, shape, or form. So you can't knock him for that. He was in an interview with Time for the 100 most influential people in sports in 2026. And he said that, you know, playing with Bronny is the greatest moment of his career. LeBron quote reads, "Out of all the yish I've done in basketball, that's the best." I don't like cussing LeBron. LeBron doesn't cuss like everybody. There's some NBA players that cuss well. LeBron does not cuss well. "But out of all the blank I've done in basketball, that's the best accomplishment I've ever had," he said. The kid has earned his right to be a professional athlete. He said, "The thing you're not going to do to us, do is throw stones at us as a family. I'm not letting that yish slide because I know what I've created because of what I didn't have. So if you want to talk about the kid, that he shouldn't be an NBA player, I don't care about that. As long as you don't get to the fatherhood piece, I don't play those games." I don't know where who's saying those things or where he would go with that, but that's where things stand. And even during melodic songs during a Summer Walker concert, fights can break out. And because I can't really show this to you because you're on the radio, this is the sound of a fight breaking out during a Summer Walker show where she's dressed like in a classy dress and on top of white piano. And just, this is what it sounded like when it happened.
1: This is a nice song.
0: Yeah, we ask ourselves those questions all the time when we're out, don't we? I did parties where they broke out on the cha-cha slide. Slow jams and everything. All right. Birthday shouts are next on V101.

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If your birthday is today, shout out all the Geminis everywhere. We're down to about, 10 days now? 9?

away from us, Gemini. The season's getting away, but we're still here. If your birthday is today, you celebrate with Maya Moore. Let's see. Kodak Black's birthday is today. The late Johnny Brown.

Ms. Terrell, also Tia Payton Lowry. Stephanie Bradford has the big birthday today. BJ Johnson. Vernita Graham. Tamara Nicole. Happy birthday to Tamara. Yolanda Townsend. Cedric D. Milburn. Tanya Hollywood. Happy birthday, Tanya Hollywood. CC Patrice. Happy birthday. Jason Atherton.

Yeah, I fell up in here the right way. Ready for the world. Love you down. I got Chris Brown residuals on the way. Hey, everybody. I am Stormy with you. Listen, let me tell you your next time to win that $2,500. I'll tell you on the way. Review 101 Memphis's R&B and throwbacks.

it goes. Chris Brown, Residuals. Hey, everybody, I got Joe the Love Scene on the way. And don't forget, I'm telling you about Manhattan's coming up. I'm Stormy. We're V101 Memphis's R&B and Throwbacks. Your next chance to win that $2,500 is at 11 o'clock, 11 a.m. Coming up, less than an hour away. 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

Trey Songz, we can't be friends. Mm-mm. I got Bobby Brown, Don't Be Cruel on the way. Jay-Z being a little cruel to Memphis because he ain't coming here. But I tell you where he is going. Y'all stick around. I'm Stormy. We're B101. Memphis's R&B and throwbacks. Bryson Tiller is coming. The Neo Trap Soul Tour. 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

0: tell you about Manhattans tonight. Stick around. I am Stormy. We're V101, Memphis's R&B and throwbacks. And LeBron James ain't letting it slide. People been talking about nepotism criticism with Bronny. He went off. LeBron, he said, I'm not letting that stuff slide. Mm-mm.
1: This is a love that withstands time, space, and matter forever. Forever's a mighty long time. Here we are decades later. The sentiment is still the same. Listen.

song. What in the world is ASAP Rocky wearing? Okay. I got Bobby Womack, If You Think You're Lonely Now, on the way. I'm Stormy. We're V101, Memphis's R&B and throwbacks. 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
1: I want to dedicate this song to all the lovers tonight. And I expect that might be the whole world, because everybody needs something or someone to love.

Isley Brothers, Make Me Say It Again on the way. Y'all stick around. I'm Stormy. We're V101, Memphis's R&B and throwbacks. Okay, it's not a matter of if, but when on the Grizzlies and their plan to stay in Memphis. Okay, all right, if you say so. And A$AP Rocky, is he wearing his wife's thong? That's what a lot of people think, because he performed and he let his shirt come up and we saw what we saw.

0: And I'm going to tell you what Keith Sweat is up to on the way. I am Stormy. We're V101. Memphis's R&B and throwbacks. 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
1: Hi, this is Ledger. Calling from Memphis, Tennessee. I want to say keep up the good work. Y'all playing the hits, all the hits that I love. Thank you. And goodbye and God bless.

That's her and Damage. Mark Morrison and Return of the Mac is coming up. And wouldn't you like to see Usher and Chris Brown? Let me tell you how that could happen on the way. I'm Stormy with V101, Memphis's R&B and throwbacks. The sweat is on tonight. Keith Sweat, check in at 7 to the Sweat Hotel. 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

0: stick around. I'm going to tell you some car maintenance mistakes that's costing you money on the way. I'm Stormy with B101, Memphis' R&B and Throwbacks. I can't believe it. Chaka Khan knows all the lyrics to all of her songs.
1: Yeah, it's amazing. It's amazing. I can't understand. You say something. I know the lyrics.
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0: Got Your Hair Down Thursday. What's up, beautiful people? I'll see y'all at Manhattan's tonight. I got Missy Elliott, Luther Vandross. We'll go to the iHeartRadio app on the way. I am Stormy. We're V101, Memphis's R&B and throwbacks. Man, I got to stop and say hello to my good folks over at Curry and Jerk. Arturo, how you doing, Arturo? Shout out to your sister, too, and Robert, the manager down there. Now, lunch is catered today in our office by Curry and Jerk, so we're showing them some love. Every day at Curry and Jerk, it's island time. They're located at 150 Monroe in the heart of downtown Memphis, and you know, of course, they bring you that bold Caribbean flavor with real soul. Whether you're craving smoky jerky chicken oxtails so tender, they fall off the bone. Let me tell you about them oxtails, baby. I ate them oxtails one day and I wanted to slap somebody. Matter of fact, I'm eating some today. From the moment you walk in, they welcome you like family. They serve you with care and they make you feel right at home. Curry and Jerk is where good food, good people, and the island vibes come together. At Curry and Jerk, every plate carries the flavor and the spirit of the Caribbean. Smoky jerk chicken tender curry coat and those fall off the bone oxtails. Man, I'm tearing these oxtails up today. From 150 Monroe to downtown Memphis, they stand with Jamaica. Oh, yeah. So, got a big telethon going on today around here, too. Tomorrow, I'm going to tell you about maintenance for your car if you're traveling. But today, I had to stop and tell you about Curry and Jerk. Arturo! What's up, man? All right. We're V101, Memphis's R&B and throwbacks.
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0: Period. The rain, super duper fly. Yeah. Happy Thursday, Friday Eve. Let your hair down Thursdays at that, at Manhattan's. I got R. Kelly coming up. Y'all stick around. And when can you win $2,500? I'll tell you on the way. Thank y'all for tapping in on that iHeartRadio app.
1: 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I got you locked in New Mexico.

Lanza. I'll tell you what's happening tonight. Coming up, I'm Stormy with B101, Memphis's R&B and throwbacks. Hey, your next chance at winning $2,500 happens at 2 o'clock. 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

0: residuals. Oh my goodness, did y'all see that game last night? Bananas. I got compunction on the way. I'm gonna tell you who won. If you don't already know, you probably know though. Let's talk about it coming up. I'm Stormy with V101, Memphis's R&B and throwbacks. The bell ring is up and hit today, 3 to 7. You don't want to miss him. He's jamming, baby. And 5 o'clock, he's got that drive at 5. Don't miss him.
1: Sil, 2G, 2001.

Okay, stick around. I got Childish Gambino coming up too. That T is Ali Sadiq. I'm Stormy. We're B101 Memphis's R&B and throwbacks. They're calling it one of the best comebacks in NBA history, man. The Knicks beat them Spurs last night. Oh, my goodness. 1 point at the very end.

0: on the way as well. And it's time for me to check in with the one and only comedian, Ali Sadiq. How are you, sir?
1: I'm doing fantastic.
0: Well, let me just say this. You are doing fantastic. I've been seeing all the rave reviews about you all over social media. How does it feel to do all your shows and sell out the way you do and see the rave reviews on social media?
1: I don't see them.
0: You don't?
1: I don't actually read the comments or look at, you know, what people say. You know, I do the show and how you feel about it. You post it, that's how you feel about it. And, you know, I'm not in that universe of, oh, I can be critiqued by my performance. Like, no. Like, I'm in my own lane.
0: You had an audience before I discovered you, and I be knowing about people.
1: People find out about you when they find out.
0: Yeah.
1: You know, so it's been a long, you know, career. So I think that's, you know, if somebody just found out about Michael Jackson a month ago.
0: Probably, yeah.
1: Oh, this is the greatest artist I've ever heard. Like, who? Michael Jackson. Like, oh, okay.
0: Yeah, I'm with that. Yeah. So you're in Memphis on the 18th of this month, which is about a week and a week or so away. Are you ready?
1: 18th and 19th.
0: At the Orpheum Theater.
1: Yeah, two shows on the 19th, one show on the 18th. That's a long way from Chuckles.
0: Long way from Minglewood Hall too.
1: Yeah.
0: I'm proud of you.
1: I thank you very much. it's a long way from people, you know, shaking drinks in the middle of a showroom while you performing.
0: Man is funny. Comedian Ali Sadiq, y'all. He's in town next week, June 18th and 19th. Two shows on the 19th at the Orpheum Theater. Go get your tickets. Plus, I'm giving away tickets all next week. That is your Thursday tea.
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0: for you. I'll tell you about it coming up. I'm Stormy. We're V101. Memphis is R&B and throwbacks. Oh, I sure do love it when y'all tap that app. I love this.
1: Stormy, yes. I do not know you personally. However, you do play the game like you know me personally.
0: I love it.
2: Just listen. First of all, I have to be honest with you, baby. I lied when I told you I never want to see you again.

some Monica for you. Yes, ma'am. Yes, sir. And I'm at Manhattan's tonight. I'll tell you more on the way. I am Stormy with V101, Memphis's R&B and throwbacks. And yes, you could win your way to see Usher and Chris Brown if you're tapped in on that iHeartRadio app, because it's Black Music Month. We're trying to hook y'all up. Tap that app so you can win.

0: you let your hair down Thursday, everybody. I am Stormy with you. We up in here. Got Chris Brown coming up. Tupac is on the way. And some special things about today. Let's talk about that coming up. All right? I'm Stormy. We're V101, Memphis's R&B and throwbacks. It is Let Your Hair Down Thursdays at Manhattan's tonight. I'm so excited. I get to see y'all tonight. Come see me. Come check up on me. I will check up on you. Maybe hook you up some tickets. Give you a shout out if you got a business. If it's your birthday, I'm going to shout you out. Come celebrate your birthday with us, okay? All right, 5 to 9 is happy hour with food and drink specials. Bird Williams and friends performing. It's all the way live. 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Celebrate your birthday. Ladies, you're free all night long. Fellas, you're free until 7:30. Y'all, come on. Let's have a good time tonight. I got tickets to Boney James and Kenny Lattimore. Tickets to comedian Ali Sadiq. Yes, he is so funny. And I got tickets to Blues Sunday at Manhattan's. And I know you want all of that. So come see me. Manhattan Sports Bar and Lounge, 819 Exocet Drive in Cordova with me, Stormy, and D101.
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Excuse me, miss. Listen, I got the Osley Brothers on the way. And it's probably a lot of people that lost money on that game last night. They were sure the Spurs were going to win. Let's talk about it on the way. I'm Stormy with V101, Memphis's R&B and throwbacks. And in case you did not know, today is National German Chocolate Cake Day. It's also National Corn on the Cob Day.

0: last couple seconds, they did a thing and pulled off a thing.
1: Brunson gets it, fires up a three. Shot no good. The tip, it's gone!

0: Yeah, it's Let Your Hair Down Thursday, Manhattan's tonight. I will see you there. I'm looking forward to seeing you too. All right, y'all, it's time for me to get up out of here. The bell ringer's about to come in and do his thing. He's got En Vogue, Luther Vandross, Mary J., and more. He's got your chance at that $2,500 too at 5 o'clock, top of the hour. Make sure you're listening and that drive at 5. Ooh, double trouble. Stan's got you. He does. We got to straighten up around here. All right, y'all. I'm Stormy with V101, Memphis's R&B and Throwbacks. And time for me to go. I'll see you tomorrow, 10 to 3. So make sure that you're right here. Actually, I'll see you guys tonight first. If you're coming to Manhattan's, I'll see you tonight. Okay, it's a date. I'll see you tonight. Okay, good. All right, listen, let me give you some inspiration. Don't let stupid little things break your happiness. Let me say it again. Don't let stupid little things break your happiness. Okay? All right? All right. God bless you. I don't know what tomorrow holds, but I do know who holds tomorrow. I'm Stormy out. The bell ring is stepping up in here next.
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13: Brought to you by Top Dog Law. Call them for any accident, big or small.

Yeah, Memphis Army and Throwbacks. If you want to want a big shout out to those of you trying to get that money, man, $2,500. We got it for you again tomorrow. Another shot, chance at it in the 8 o'clock hour, right at the top of the hour with Mike Evans and the Memphis Morning Show. $2,500 up for grabs and giving you a share of $250,000 as we celebrate America's 250th year. That's what's up. Good luck to you in the morning. Still to come musically. Got some Tina Marie and so much more. I'll slide in some Erykah Badu if I can. Keep it here.

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Mets of V101, first day of the Mexico City World Cup. And that stadium, man, protesters are fighting a riot, man. They're having a riot, and police are involved as well. I'll tell you about it more in less than 10 minutes.